shit. All you gotta do, honey, is kind of stand in one spot. Wiggle around just a little bit. And that's what you got. Yeah. Now let's go one time. Hey!

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1: In Croatia.
2: Hi, this is Neil Tennant.
1: I'm Chris Lowe, we're the Pet Shop Boys.
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1: In Croatia.
2: Yes.
3: In, yes,
1: not in bloody...
2: Not in Norway.
3: Yes.
1: In Croatia.
2: Sorry. Yes, it's... Yeah. The
1: excitement's
2: here, right? We're now at a new radio show, it's called Tea with the Pet Shop Boys. And you're listening to the Airplay radio chart.
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4: Duet Rain Me In, koji su snimili Sam Fender i Olivia Dean, izjednačio je rekord 20. po broju tjedana na vrhu službene liste singlova u Velikoj Britaniji. Toliko tjedana, njih 13 na broju 1 je prošle godine proveo i Alex Warren sa singlom Ordinary. Olivia Dean pak otvara top 5 službene radijske liste u Hrvatskoj sa singlom So Easy to Fall in Love.
0: 5. Airplay Radio Chart Top 40.